0: from Neboffquin, the area, 110 Daniel Webster Highway, the Veterans Cemetery, the end of the cemetery property headed towards Franklin. Report of a smoking transformer. From Neboffquin, 110 Daniel Webster Highway, Veterans Cemetery, end of the cemetery property headed towards Franklin. Report of a smoking transformer. Goodhue Road, Circle Drive, 2055.
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0: still going to be in the area of DW Highway. ED and I just heard a rather loud explosion. Not sure whether it has anything to do with that transformer, but still be checking.
1: Okay, you're still in the area of the PD, checking further with another.
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1: Go ahead.
0: I checked with the unit, so they have absolutely nothing going on, just so you know. So it's probably something other.
1: Yeah, I don't know who called in this. Transformer fire, but there's obviously nothing wrong with the power in the area. It definitely sounded like, I don't know, maybe tannerite or something like that. But check the area again. Found nothing more, so I'm going to be clear.
0: All right, and like I said, they have nothing, so I'm going to say we'll put it as a police problem. You're clear with nothing found again.
1: So you know, I wasn't losing it. He heard it too. That was the

0: Fire alarm, looks at ambulance 3. Do you mind just calling CMC, giving them a strobe alert? Last known well, 4 p.m.
1: Receive, we'll go ahead and give them a call. Last known well, 4 p.m.

Gob is in 155 East Pennacook Road for list assist. 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Folsom Road, Chase Farm Road, 3135.

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0: So the caller is stating that she's at 165 Pennacook Road, but everything we're putting back is coming back to 155 East Pennacook Road with the history of the phone number that came in on there. I'm trying to look at your town GIS.
1: Pennacook Road to get to East Pennacook Road, so.
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0: 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So we'll continue on to East Bangor.
1: And I just brought up the property card and comes up with the last name that we have. 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The call is adamant where she is.
0: Sounds good. Thank you.

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Crama Hills Road, 213 Center Road, Farm Goods of New England, Building G for false rubble level. 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

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West River Road, 2318.

Tom Oaks, 5 number 4A Oak Hill Road. The check conditions of cleaning chemicals mixed together, a known odor. Found the hooks at number 4A Oak Hill Road. Check conditions of a chemical odor. Runs off hooks at road 103.

0: Bummox, by number 4A Oak Hill Road. The check conditions of cleaning chemicals mixed together, unknown odor. Found the hooks at number 4A Oak Hill Road. Check conditions of a chemical odor. Runs off hooks at road 103. Never came off, say you guys good.
1: Yeah, ambulance is good. We transport to road.
0: Alright, no problem.

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1: Lift 5 responding. I'm sure with the notes, but I guess she referred it to like being in a swimming pool type order, like chlorine-ish.
0: Okay, receive 5 has it.

Hotel I'm in, Sam 14, 36 Clinton, New Hampshire Hospital. Be for fainting. That's still I'm in, Sam 14, New Hampshire Hospital, 36 Clinton Street. Be for fainting. 125.

0: Okay, did you find? Apartment's been ventilated. No hazards found on the meters. We're going to be in service. Scott, can you be a favor and just tell me if you hear me? I'm going to try the David Clarks again.
1: Yeah, I copy you the best I've had, loud and clear.

0: Are you receiving all right? Yeah, I'm back on the mobile right now. This is where I think you can hear me loud and clear. But when I transmit on the mic, I don't think you're catching me because I responded to that on the David Clark.
1: Yeah, you're definitely coming in nice and loud and clear now. And I believe that was your portable that was just transmitting. So it's open in the carrier, but no audio is coming through.
0: Okay, receive.
1: Apartment ventilated, zero in the readings. Engine 5 returning 135.
0: Test.
1: Copied you loud and clear there.
0: Okay, receive. That was my driver, so I think I just got to narrow down and maybe my headset's acting up once in a while. All right, thank you. You guys can help.
1: No worries, you guys up so.
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Hotel Wyman, 781-7203 London Road, Salisbury Green, 607, medical arm fall. That's still Wyman, 817, Salisbury Green, 203 London Road, unit 607, be for a medical arm for the fall. 155. 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

0: searching for is on scene. 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
1: And report. The box, nothing obvious. I'll cut to responding, Shenandoah, operation at 2 at the time.

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0: Jump 4, that's Pine Rock Commander, 501 a fall. 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
1: Go ahead.
0: You guys all set?
1: We are processing a refusal.
0: All right, very good.

0: Bob, engine 5.
1: Yes, please.
0: Yeah, if you only know what I've been dealing with. So I just put this all together. So after we dealt with him earlier, we've been dealing with him since 10 o'clock tonight. Which the PD got involved with security, the BC, because he kept on calling 911 requesting an ambulance. The head nurse was spoken to at the ER. He was treated, he was released, and he was removed from the property. Now I just realized who our patient is, and he's calling back because it's a different type of pain. If you need anybody else, let me know.
1: Okay.

0: this term. Yeah, we're working with the ED. Get back to you.
1: Okay.

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2: Hooks engine five responding.
1: Engine five responding. Rob, is the ladder going to go back in at shift change today, I'm presuming?
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1: Alright. That's fine. I'll pass it on in the morning. Thank you.

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1: This is engine one on scene. 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

still on Concord Ambulance 5. Briar Pipe, 83 Washington Street, Unit 211. For weakness, alpha level. Still on Concord Ambulance 5 at Briar Pipe, 83 Washington Street, Unit 211. For weakness, alpha level. Conconee Road, Millstream Lane, 760.

0: Brown Ambulance 5. This is a third-party caller. She doesn't know you're coming, and you'll have to grab the keys.
1: Okay, thanks.

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0: I don't sound ambulance en route to the Concord Hospital.
1: Yeah, I know.

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0: 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I believe I'm getting a 911 call now. Fire rescue.

Arizona Pinacoke Ambulance in Bosquin. 119 North Main Street, difficulty breathing delta level. Pinacoke Ambulance in Bosquin. 119 North Main Street, difficulty breathing delta level. Jackson Street, Academy Street.

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0: 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We're out. Three-story garden apartment, evacuation in progress. We'll be going to 2, nothing obvious.
1: 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Nothing obvious, going to 2.

0: firearm. That was pretty impressive. Too.
1: Correct, portable stop just arriving.
2: 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We'll place you on the control burnt food. 109 will hold engine 7 in the tower. Return all others.
0: Hospital. Giant 2, go ahead.
3: 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Command will be on the Alpha side from Portable 7. Smoke from cooking, 109. We'll hold the tower and engine 7. All of this can return.
0: Command, Christian Car 4, you're on scene. Good command on the Alpha side. Engine 7 is reporting. Smoke from apartment 109, holding engine 7. Tower 1. Remaining companies can go in. Engine 4, okay.
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0: B2, okay.

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1: I need to be clear of Pembroke Road. Command shall be terminated.
0: You're clear. Command terminated. 936.

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I'm heading for ambulance. It's Duncan's 1805 Old Concord Road, the parking lot. Tan silver Mazda, possible CVA tri-level. Heading for ambulance at Duncan's 1805 Old Concord Road. A tan silver Mazda, the parking lot, possible CVA tri-level. US 202 Maple Street, 927.

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And a Grand Ambulance 1.

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Epsom Healthcare, 901 Tonkus Valley Highway, room 224 in the West Wing. Difficulty breathing, chest pain, tribal. Epsom ambulance, Epsom Healthcare, 901 Tonkus Valley Highway. Room 224 in the West Wing, chest pain, difficulty breathing, tribal. Silver Road, Windermere Drive, 1014.

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1: Here to the Elliott.

0: Yeah, Barry, see one to Barry. Yeah, Barry, see one. Answering Cadbury C1.
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1: Cap Air C1, answer.
0: Chief, since you're with them, we didn't hear back from their welfare check that they called in. I'm assuming they're in service from that.
1: Yeah, I just left them. They were still there. They checked the residence and nothing found. It will be clear shortly.
0: Okay, thank you. I'll close it out for them.

0: Hotel, I'm talking to Geneva on 4 on South Street near your Goldenrod Lane. Person walking, possibly feeling faint. So I'm cocking engine 4, ambulance, correction, engine 4, ambulance 4, Goldenrod, South Street, in the area. Check for a person walking, feeling faint. 1041.
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1: Engine 4 entering.
0: So the patient called, her father said she was feeling faint, like she was going to pass out. The best she could do is that she's somewhere on Goldenrod Lane. And that description in there with the name is what you're looking for.
1: Okay, with your thanks.
0: And I have tried calling her a couple times and it goes to voicemail.
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0: Loud and clear.

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1: Four in the area.
0: Caller, Fission 4. What's the home address of the caller?
1: They weren't sure what that was.

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1: Engine 4, sir.
0: Cap, can you call in, please?
1: Yep, standby.

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1: Go ahead.
0: PD is going to send somebody to go check that Washington Street address. That's what they had in-house as well.

0: Palm, engine 4.
1: Go ahead.
0: So to add to this, we've got a 901, another call stating perhaps at 11 Garvin's Falls Road now. Maybe some sort of pregnancy issue. Again, we're not really sure, but try 11 Garvin's Falls now.
1: Okay, received. This is the same caller in question.
0: Yes, we believe this is going to be the same patient anyway. Yep.
1: Okay, you show company the road to 11 Garvin's Falls.
2: 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Didn't want any ambulance, but I said just because of what we've been going through that you're probably still going to just stick it firm. But that is her.

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0: Good morning. We're going to be testing the box at the fire station. Can you just let me know when it comes up?
1: Will do.

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Interstate Hospital, Twitchell Hall, 111 Pleasant Street, for hit pain. Awesome. So I'm Concord Ambulance 4. Interstate Hospital, Twitchell Hall, 111 Pleasant Street, for hit pain. Awesome. Pine Street, Twitchell Road, 1140.

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Sarah 1, Vic.

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So I'm Hawkatowa, one ambulance 4 from the hospital. 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Diamante Drive, Loudon Road, 1209.

0: Marlon Brown, ambulance 34, Daffodil Drive. Past tense choking, alpha level. Loud ambulance 34, Daffodil Drive. Past tense choking, alpha level. Lilac Drive to Morning Glory Drive, 1212. Fire alarm engine 7, I can try to relay.
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1: Northwood Engine 2 responding. Rock has called back. They corrected the address to 9898 Nottingham.
0: Engine 7, we're in. Tower 1, where you at?
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0: 7 in.
1: Email 7, you're in. You coming back to Central, try it again.
0: I thought skip, but I'm going to get back to the Heights. Thank you, though. I appreciate it.
1: Okay, very good.

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0: 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Canterbury Rescue Pentacook Ambulance, 39 Heslon Road. 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Boyce Road into the cul-de-sac, 1256.
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Affirmative, Hoax It. 7 Meadowcrest Road, chest pain, difficulty breathing, delta level. Sir Hoax It, 7 Meadowcrest Road, chest pain, difficulty breathing, delta level. What's the road dead end, 1257?

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Not conscious. Diabetic issue. 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Bill Wire Ambulance. 181 Gould Road. Downstairs apartment. Not conscious. 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B&B Lane, Dustern Cabin Road, 1300.

0: 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Multiple comedy talking at once. Is that Dunbarton ambulance? Can you try that again? We're in service. You're in service. The other unit responding?
1: Where are utility one responding?
0: Where are utility one responding?

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Pico Drive, Cemetery Street, 1310.

Storm Krakatoa on ambulance one behind 10 Ferry Street in the field. Overdose, not conscious, not breathing. Delta level. Storm Tower 1 ambulance one. The field behind 10 Ferry Street. For an overdose, not conscious, not breathing. Delta level. North Main Street 1313.

0: 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PD's changing that. Sounds like best access will be now behind the friendly kitchen is where they're going in from. It's all in that field right behind those three, so it's kind of your call, I guess.
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2: Fire alarm, Pedigree Ambulance 2, transporting 1 to Concord Hospital. Second patient being handled by Canterbury. It will be a refusal.
0: Ambulance 7, you're responding.

0: bother you? 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Tower 1. I just got off the phone with PD. Their officer's off stating your best access will be to go behind U-Haul, I guess.
1: Okay. Got it.
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0: 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Knowing those two, they're still trying to figure out the door.
1: 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We're on the phone with them right now.
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0: 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We'll be in service. 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
1: Tangent 7, you got nothing. 7 can go in. 12, correction, 1321.

I'm Dunbar and ambulance. Meet your police at Long Pond Road, Old Millbrook Road. You have fall from a bicycle. Dunbar and ambulance. Meet your police. Long Pond Road, Old Millbrook Road. Fall from a bicycle. 1329.

southbound Boeing ambulance 57 Robinson Road for hip pain. Boeing ambulance 57 Robinson Road for hip pain. Briarwood Drive, Westover Lane 33.

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Pine Rock, 3 Denny Hill Road, room 509. Not alert, fainting tri-level. Well, I want to rescue Hopkins Ambulance, Pine Rock Manor, 3 Denny Hill Road, room 509. Alert, fainting tri-level. 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

Still, I'm confident in 7 ambulance 1-8 Putney Ave. There's not alert Delta level. So I mentioned 7 ambulance 1-8 Putney Ave. There's not alert Delta level. East side drive to the dead end 1432.

0: 7. 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
0: Can you have a Concord PD unit head this way?
1: Yep. It sounds like they heard you and they're gonna head that way.

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For sick person, high blood pressure, tri level. Still on Comcog Engine Ambulance 4, Freedom Court, Phase 2, 13 Old Tom Cook Road. Sick person, high blood pressure, tri level. Make your street to the dead end, 1440.

Lamar from Concord Engine 5. Engine 5. We're going to be wrapped back into the real Engine 5. Engine 3 will be left at the comp for Station 4 to pick up later on this evening, and we'll be heading to the island to meet Ambulance 5.

Concord Tower, one ambulance 5, 26 Concord Gardens, apartment 7. No medical, possible broken leg. So I'm Concord Tower, one ambulance 5, 26 Concord Gardens, apartment 7. No medical, possible broken leg. 1458.

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1: Go ahead.
0: You guys in service?
1: We're up on the highway in Sutton right now. We're probably 15 minutes out of the service area.
0: Okay, I got another one pending in Warner.
1: Okay.
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0: Okay.

1 RAT 2 Hopkins and Angel, 9 Demo Road at 2 E-Rolls. Allergic reaction, Delta level. That's for 1 RAT 2 Hopkins and Angel, 9 Demo Road. 2-year-old allergic reaction, Delta level. East Joppa Road, Bear Pond Road, 1514.

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1: Yeah, Mike, we're in service from the hospital. We're going to go to the comp, get some fuel.
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Still on Pocket Engine 5, outside of 16 Merchants Way, the Italian restaurant. Report mold fire. Still on Pocket Engine 5, outside of 16 Merchants Way, the Italian restaurant. Report mold fire. Whitney Road to the dead end, 1546.

0: 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We do have a bed of mulch partially extinguished by an employee. We're going to finish it up.
1: We have a bit of bark mulch. Engine 5, what was the location?
0: It's behind 16 Merchants Way.
1: Okay, behind 16 Merchants Way. And you're all set now with that?
0: Absolutely.
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0: 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Large commercial big box. I'm obviously checking, so he's been evacuated.
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0: 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Engine 1. We got multiple alarm activations going off right now. We're going to be under control. Latitude is going to be in service.
1: 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Latitude, sir.

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0: 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They're working on repairs. We'll be clear. Alarms and reset.
1: 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Been isolated, arranging repairs. You're in 6.

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1: Go ahead.
0: Call from the alarm company. Just received another alarm there. They stated if the facility calls, they can put it on disregard, but obviously neither one of us could do make that call, so.
1: Great, Dave. We'll take it solo and go verify.

so I'm talking at Denny Bill 239 Pleasant Street. First and first, Charlie. So I'm talking at Denny Bill 4 Pleasant Street Center. 239 Pleasant Street, room 233. First sick person. Disability rating, Charlie. Rock Hill Road, Friday, Lane 1537.

0: we just received Home Depot again.
1: Yeah, you can put us back up on scene. It is active again.
2: Okay, we'll reactivate your oldest, right?
1: That sounds great.

I'm hooked to the second call. 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

0: for it then. 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
0: That's the engine one.
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0: Received. 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
1: That's what we were told.

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1: Received. 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
0: That's what we were told.
1: All right. Look, Samuel Street, you can go right to the scene.

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Nakatawa ambulance on the Curry Building, 20 Commercial Street, room 218C, Charlie. Unknown medical. So I'm Tower 1, ambulance 1, the Curry Building, 20 Commercial Street. Apartment 218C, Charlie. Unknown medical. 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

heard call for Hokesett outside of the Asian Breeze, 1320 Hokesett Road. 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For Hokesett, a third call with AMR ambulance outside of Asian Breeze, 1328 Hokesett Road. Two patients fallen, one with hip injury and one with a head injury. Legends Drive, 1-8 Turnpike, 1803.

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1: Kansas City Ambulance 3, you want to take 1328 Hooks of the Road in front of the Asian Breeze before a fall to patients. We have AMR started.
0: Yes, we can take that call.
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0: Yeah, continue AMR for now so we figure out how many patients.

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For the way our ambulance, 28 Gould Road, weakness alpha level, 1808.

0: 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What's the ambulance to?
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0: concern about Tower 1, 43 Auburn Street, for what's it says? Tower 1, 43 Auburn Street, what's it says? 1532.
1: Fire alarm, where are you on transporting to CMC?
0: Where are you on transporting to CMC?

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1: Portable Tower 1, go ahead.
0: I didn't notice before getting out. Is there a flag for key information or anything?
1: I don't have anything. 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
0: Thank you.

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0: We don't need any more fire resources here. Myself and O3 are going to hang around while the owner tries to coax it down or get it down. 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

0: 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Water rescue, Hopkins and ambulance Pine Rock, 3 Denny Hill Road, unit 501, fall, Bravo level, 1905.
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0: That's affirmative, yeah, the patient is going to go POV.
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Wynnebelt 7, the Tea Garden, 184 North Main Street, be in the rear parking lot, possible code gray. 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

0: 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Go ahead, Tower 1. Off with the caller and the patient. Not a code gray. You're off with the caller and the patient, not a code gray. Have the ambulance come down off the stores or?
1: Yes, that crew is with us and also CPD is too.
0: Very good, receive.

0: 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Correction, inlet 7. You can come over to the bank parking lot.
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